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3: Maraid!
4: 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Never hold someone else's bag. If someone asks you to just hold this for a second, don't do it. Many scams start exactly like that, small requests that lead to bigger risks. Your safety comes first. Politely decline and keep your distance. Smart safety starts with awareness.

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4: Hiya, kapamilya. Hello, kamorkada. Welcome to another edition of Jace Is It. Dito lang po sa MOR Entertainment via iWant. Kamusta na po kayo, kapamilya? What a week it has been. Grabe, GGB, no? GGB, hindi lang sa napaking about our personal lives, but malay natin, GGB rin personal lives natin. 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But of course, it doesn't mean that we don't care about what's happening. Kasi nga naman, it affects all our lives, di ba? But we shouldn't be nagpapadala sa stress ng dahil sa kanila. Pagdasal natin ang Pilipinas, mga kapamilya. Ito po ang ating countdown last week. Ano nga ba itsura ng countdown last week? Here we go! Number 10, I Just Might by Bruno Mars. Kapit lang sa number 10. Number 9, Libo-libong Buwan by Kyle Raphael. Number 8, So Easy to Fall in Love, Olivia D. Number 7, Swim, BTS. Number 6, Naman ang Game Boy by Cat's Eye. Number 5 is SB19's Visa. Number 4, Blush by Beanie. Number 3, Lifetime, Benimba. Number 2, Emoji, SB19, X, Jolin. Number 1, Risk It All by Bruno Mars. This week, the countdown looks like this. Ito na po ang ating song number 10, kumakapit pa rin, Bruno Mars with I Just Might.
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Uning dalawang kanta sa GC is It, I Just Might by Bruno Mars at number 10, same as last week, but not the same as last week. Ito, number 7 siya last week. Ngayon, number 9 na siya, BTS with Swim. Sa bagong album nila, alam nyo, so far, which is malabo na nga namang mangyari, so far, wala pang nakaka-number 1. And I think, hindi ganun kalakas, di ba? Album nila unlike before na talagang sunod-sunod-sunod ang number one songs ng BTS. But now, it didn't even peak at the number one spot. Number 9 na siya ngayon. So, BTS, I think you gotta regroup. Do better, do better. Well, you're doing great but not as awesome as before. So, sana may mga kanta pang darating na mas bongga, mas patok sa masa, at talagang mas magugustuhan ng lahat. Mm-hmm. There you have it. Ano kaya ang ating song number 8? Song number 8 natin is So Easy to Fall in Love by Olivia Dean. Aba, number 8 din siya last week. It's a non-mover, mga kapamilya at mga kamarkada. Stick around for more. Here we go. Let's play numero 8. Yeah! Numero 8.

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3: Jackie J here for half the countdown's recap. Number 10, I Just Might by Bruno Mars. Number 9, Swim by BTS. Number 8, So Easy to Fall in Love, Olivia Dean. Number 7 is Second Chance by Jun Sisa. Number 6 naman, ang Game Boy by Cat's Eye. And before I tell you about our featured number 1 song this week, let me tell you about our new entry that landed in the 7th spot, which is Second Chance by Jun Sisa. He is an independent artist. And ang kantang to released ng Feb 13 this year. As of this month, the song has gained significant popularity, topping music charts and being performed on various platforms. Ang theme nito, heartfelt modern R&B love ballad that blends soulful delivery with a plea for another opportunity in a relationship. Its focus is on trying to fix a relationship rather than dwelling on the past. Let's see kung ano ka bang ibang development sa kantang to. And talking about our featured number one song naman, it's called Runaway Baby by Bruno Mars. Okay, this song is a high-energy funk, soul, and pop rock entry from 2010. Doo-wop and hooligans. Okay, ano niya to eh? This is his debut album. It's written by Sneezingtons. It features retro influences like fingersnaps and sirens, exploring themes of a playboy wearing a warning a woman away. Okay, written by Bruno Mars, Philip Lawrence, Ari Levine, and Brody Brown. Ari Levine is from the Sneezingtons. And it peaked at number 18 in 2011 at the UK, certified platinum by the BPI. Peaked at number 15 on the Billboard Hot 100 2012. Featured platinum by the RIAA in New Zealand. Peaked at number 35, certified 2x platinum by RMNZ. And also did a really, really good role in the Philippines nung panahong yun. Actually, hindi siya umabot sa number 1 sa mga charts. Pero it's way up there na rin. Kaya i-feature na rin natin siya. At saka, kaya ako to napiling i-feature sa featured number 1 song. Dahil Running Away has been our theme in the political scene last week. So here we go, Runaway Baby!

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0: featured not so number one song, Runaway Baby by Bruno Mars. Alam niyo na ang background kung bakit yun ang napili ko, diba? Song number five. Song number five is Visa by SB19. Song number four is Blush by Beanie. At song number three is Emoji by SB19 x Jolin. Okay, so ganyan po itsura ng countdown natin so far. So far, so good. Once again, don't let the things that are happening in the political scene affect your inner peace. It doesn't mean na hindi tayo makikialam. 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And we are supposed to be looking out for the public interest, our very own interest, and the interest of our land, our nation as a whole. Kaya kailangan natin makialam. 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

And that's the entire countdown this week, mga kapamilya at mga kamagkada. Number 10, I Just Might by Bruno Mars. Number 9, Swim, BTS. Number 8, So Easy to Fall in Love, Olivia D. Number 7, Second Chance, Jun Sisa, Our Lone New Entry this week. Number 6, Game Boy, Cat's Eye. Number 5, Visa, SB19. Number 4, Blush by Beanie. Number 3, Emoji by SB19 and Jolin. Number 2, Lifetime, Reimagined by Ben and Ben. And number 1, still holding strong, yung holding strong sa number 10 spot, I Just Might, is by Bruno Mars. And number 1, Bruno Mars pa rin. So sinandwich niya po ang buong countdown. Risk It All by Bruno Mars is still at the number 1 spot. Congratulations sa mga kantang gusto nyo na naka-place. O, naka-place. Parang beauty pageant lang. At tsaka, andyan pa rin dahil yan sa inyo. Because of what you want, that's why the songs are here. And let me know through DMs if there's anything that you think I might have missed. DJ Jackie G, DJ, DJ, space, Jackie, J-A-C-K-Y, space, the letter G. Send it to me. Okay, your DM, send niya sa akin sa Facebook at sa Instagram. Instagram, same lang po, DJ Jackie G, Facebook and Instagram. I'm not on X. Oh, I used to be on X, but I'm no longer active on X. And I am not on TikTok. At wala po akong balak mag-TikTok. Yun lang po. Personal choice po yan. Tama na yung dalawang social platforms. Alright? So that's about it for this week's countdown. Once again, don't forget your moral compass. Pray for our country. And think twice before supporting a political party or a political individual. 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Please, maawa kayo. Alrighty, have a beautiful rest of the weekend. Dasal, dasal. And be grateful for what we have while still reaching for the things that we want to achieve in this lifetime and beyond. I love you all. Bye, kapamilya. Hasta mañana, kamarkada.

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That simple check can prevent unexpected situations, especially in tight or unfamiliar spaces. 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

0: Sir, ginapabaka-baka mo ko trabaho sa imo uma. 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

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Stay alert, stay smart. 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
2: 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All the way. 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
0: Panamay.
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If a picture paints a thousand words, then why can't I paint you? 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
4: Douglas Quintet is back. We'd like